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1: 19,000 tickets had been pre-ordered for the Saturday Armed Forces Day event in Aldershot, the highlight of which for many was the spectacular parade right through the heart of the town's military district. The Royal Navy, Army, RAF, cadets and veterans all marched. Overhead flew an A400M transport plane. The salute was taken by the Lord Lieutenant of Hampshire, Chief of the Defence Staff, and Defence Secretary Dan Jarvis.
2: It's a great opportunity for the nation to pay tribute to those amazing men and women who stepped forward to serve. I am so proud that we've got these incredible people who are prepared to put themselves in harm's way to keep our nation safe. And today, Armed Forces Day here in Aldershot is a wonderful opportunity to pay tribute and to say thank you.
1: Away from the parade, there was a big display area, giving visitors the chance to see military kit and talk to personnel from all three services.
3: I personally like this because I like to showcase that women are in the RAF regiment and, you know, we can do the same thing that men can do.
4: It's really good to see the kind of like younger generations come out and maybe even spark an interest for when, if they choose to join the army.
5: Be good. Face of the Navy, put on a smiley face and see what we can do and promote us and say how amazing we are and like all the things that we do.
1: Next year, Southport in Merseyside will host the national event. 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
1: 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And then he was in Hong Kong. And then after he retired, he was in Brunei.
0: Reserve Unit. 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
1: I don't know if it's contributed, but kya huncha Vinod ji ki you grew up with unfinished stories. So baje kahan ko thyo tha chaina, baje ko death bhayo, baje kab join garyo, when did he join the Garhwal Rifles, tyo pani tha chaina. So what I did was I picked up unfinished stories.
0: I see. Okay.
1: And I started researching. When I researched, I said ki okay, I need to tell this story. And this story, bhannu ko lagi, I ended up doing a book which is called The Keeper of Memories. And tisma dharamshila bajay pani cha, Sher Bahadur Gurung pani cha, mero father ko pani story cha. That story, it got published by HarperCollins, The Keeper of Memories. The book is called Keeper of Memories. Ani tyo book, much to my surprise, it actually got shortlisted for the Shakti Math First Book Award.
0: Okay.
1: Yeah. I didn't get the award, but I knew that I was probably, yeah, I was on the right track. I know.
0: Okay. So, contribute pani bhayo. It's good to know that you archiving, record keeping in India, but ramro rahecha bhanne sakchhau hami sakchhau haina. Kinabhane kati hamro war heroes haru, enlisted garha soldiers haru, be that in Indian Army or British Army, kotiko list chaina. Gadakheri yo chai, we can always trace back to the families, because kotila thaha nahuna sakcha. Anyway, aba let's talk about something you did, amazing thing, I think, because मैले गएर हेरेँ पनि तपाईँको जुन चाहिँ भनौँ न अब घाम छाया रेडियो टेलिभिजन अब जुन चाहिँ पोडकास्ट पनि हुन्छ त्यो बारेमा कुराकानी गरौँ. यो कसरी जन्मियो, हाउ डिड इट ऑल स्टार्ट भनिदिनुहुन्छ कि?
1: Okay. 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Hami duite Dehradun ma, we had built a house, so we were coming back home to our roots. To hamla lagyo ki hamlai apno samuday ko sang kuch garnu chahiye. So that is the time we went to the Gorkhali Sudhar Sabha, which is the oldest organization of the Gorkhas in Dehradun. Ani that year was 200 years of Gorkha recruitment in the army.
0: Yeah.
1: So hamle sochem ki hami sabai lai Gorkhas lai euta ek banaira hami euta event garum. And that resulted in the Gorkha Dwi Shatabdi Mohatsav.
0: Yeah.
1: It was a 4-day event. जहाँ हामीले आफ्नो खलङ्गा वर मेमोरियल जे सबैलाई थाहा होला, खलङ्गा वर मेमोरियलबाट जो ब्रिटिसहरूले गोर्खासको लागि आफ्टर द 1814 वरको बाद उनले बनाउनु भएको छ देहरादुनमा, सेस्तधारा 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tyasaman hamle marathon garyo. We had cultural parade and we had a 2-day thing in which if people want to know more, wahale YouTube ma I've made a documentary. It's called Gorkha Nama. It's a 3-part series which is 15 minutes each. Te hernu sne te Gorkha Nama bhanera, how did the Gorkhas come to India, what is their current status, what are their aspirations, life ma, all that is there.
0: Okay.
1: So it is it's there in the thing. So tyo event ko baad jatti dherai hamle we had never seen this kind of crowd. The newspaper reported it as 10,000 people, but we know it was much much more. So 4 days lagatar testo hunda kheri we felt that there needed to be some kind of a connection. Hamle kasari afno connect garum afno manchhar sang, and that is the time we felt that we needed to have a radio. It was just a thought to do a radio. How we would do a radio, who would fund it, where would the money come from, that was all a blank. It was just ki hamle garnu parcha bhanera. So that is the time testo sochta kheri we gathered a whole lot of young volunteers ki radio garne ho, radio garne ho. And then someone said isko naam radio gham chhaya rakho. Okay, gham chhaya. Then tei manche bada anda kheri we said okay, how do we get you know, how do we do it? So we bought a mic, we bought a mixer, and we got a computer.
0: Basic.
1: And we took small ex-serviceman ko era small storeroom ma, we installed everything and we started creating 1-hour program.
0: I see.
1: And a local FM, which was another community radio station called Radio Khushi. Wa Masuri bada unaru tyan bada prasarit huncha hajur. And so they gave us 1-hour slot. I think for the first time we heard mero Nepali eti ramro chaina, and I'm so sorry that I don't speak Nepali too well, but I am so proud of who I am.
0: Tara sunna khari so pleasant.
1: No,
0: so pleasant
1: too. No, you're kind.
0: Ekdam maja auncha. Beautiful.
1: So tyan bada shuru bhayo radio gham chhaya ko 1 ghanta ko program. We did not know ki kasari sunnu pardyo tyo program lai. So we would the time it would be aired, It was 5 to 6. So we would go to our cars and put on the radio and hear ourselves. It was very, very exciting. And then someone said, "Isma promo hunu parcha." So we got young people to sing jingles hunu parcha. Nobody knew a thing, how to speak, how to sing. But we were just kicked about the fact ki humle afno kahani bhandai cha, afno gitaru bajandai cha, that 1 hour slot ma. So tisto gada gada, ke unhe rahi cha ki when you do not have money, after some time your volunteers also fall off.
0: Yeah, exactly. Exactly.
1: So
0: it's very hard to keep them intact.
1: Yes.
0: Right?
1: It's very hard to motivate people to work without money. And I understand that. Toro, it was an idea that I thought of day and night, and I felt that we can make it possible. So kya bhayo ki when all the volunteers started falling off, we said ki okay teacher humle goodbye garum, and we just had chai pakora one day and we said goodbye to everyone and we left. And that was a time when I went back home, yora phone call aayo Assam bata.
0: Assam bata,
1: haan jo. Okay. It was, you know, there was a lady calling from Assam, and actually Mir Shriman, he was in Assam as the 4 Corps commander. 4 Corps looks after Arunachal and Assam. So tiyan bada phone call that lady had taken the number had been given by the Weaver community. Jiska lagi humle dhere kaam kare ko thiyo. We had built up their schools, done their bathrooms, done up their classrooms, everything. In fact, the school ko inauguration ko time ma, we had got an email from none other than the Indian High Commissioner to UK. Wahan tyo school ma parnu bhako thiyo. Hey, you know, that small school ma, and that's how he had started, and he thanked us for doing what we had done. But that lady le phone garera bhancha ki I've seen the work that you've done, wonderful. Yahan bada maile sode ki kasle garyo bhanera tapai ko naam lieko thiyo bhanera. So I said, who are you? I mean, where are you? So usle bhaniyo ki she worked for the ONGC, that is the Oil and Natural Gas Commission. Wahan ko she worked as the corporate social responsibility funding.
0: Okay.
1: And I said, give me money. Yeah. And I said, please give me money. So she says, apply. Do a proposal. So proposal ko lagi, we needed a trust or a society. So Brigadier P.S. Gurum, bhanera, a very well-known person, cha Dehradunma. He's just passed away about 2 months ago. And bahale afno chora ko naam, Lieutenant Gautam Gurung Trust, bhanera, bahale create gare thiyo afno son ko martyrdom ko baad.
0: Okay.
1: Kashmir ma waha ko death bhaako thiyo, chora ko. Ani waha ko naam ko tehet, humle trust ko, humle we wrote a proposal and we got money. We got money and we chose to establish the studios in Gorkhali Sudhar Sabha, which is the oldest organization.
0: Well, of the Gorkhali. Well, it's a better town.
1: Yes, it's a very good town. And we built the first studios. After we applied for the license. So Radio Gham Chhaya is licensed. We are 90.0 FM. We are licensed by the government, by the Ministry of Information and Broadcasting, Government of India. And so that is how we have come into existence.
0: Okay. And online nomination?
1: Hajur, online pani cha, hamro app pani cha. 2025 koi January ma, hamle ora app launch gare cha, which is global. 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

0: at the summit of Ben Nevis marked the physical challenge she undertook over the weekend. She also climbed Scaffold Pike and Owythva, Snowdonia, where her husband, children, parents and brother waited to greet her at the end of the climb. She explained in a social media post her reasons for taking on the three peaks.
1: Lots of people have asked me why I'm doing this challenge, and partly it's personal. I'm so grateful to be here, to be strong enough to walk these hills. But more importantly, it's to give something back and acknowledge really all the incredible work going on up and down this country.
0: The princess described the challenge, which includes 23 miles of walking and a total ascent of more than 10,000 feet, as a chance to explore life beyond diagnosis. Catherine is supporting a Royal Marsden campaign to raise money and awareness of holistic cancer care, to improve what she said was the well-being, resilience and quality of life for cancer patients.
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1: This is the BBC. There are no programmes on this channel at present. Details of all our services.